0: Vega 49.
1: Thirty-eight in camp.
0: That caller for 908 West 41st. He's calling back saying that the smell are currently at the corner of his home.
1: Vega 49, I'm currently at 3801 camp. I'm not seeing anything. Give me 1 second.
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0: 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Baker 5-1.
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0: Getting a 908C at 3901 Sousa Circle. The Hispanic male is outside the caller's home. Believe that he possibly has a knife.
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0: Adam 2993.
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1: 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And 10.
0: 10-19.
1: 9-19, indecency, 18-09, short 17. And we're headed towards long 17. It's a white female wearing no clothing.
0: 26.
1: Navy 26 on 30.
0: Mention Broadway.
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0: I'm 29. You can just remember David 26. I'll be 96 over there.
1: Ten four, David 26. I'm sure you tonight.
2: Ten four.

0: I'm sorry, I'm looking at 1604 West 16th. Can you start MIM? She's saying she can't breathe.
1: 10-4, do you need fire as well?

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1: Baker 4940, Christian Camp.
0: 914 at 4611 Pike. Can hear a 914 in progress.
1: Thank you.
0: Speaker 51930.
1: Virginia and Susan.
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0: Getting a 914 at 10711, Wolf Hunter Haas. Apartment number 5, caller request under X is refusing to give back the engagement ring.
1: Copy, can I have the gate code, please?
0: 10-4, Charles 36, 930.
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0: Adam 13.
1: Hey guys, still on 17.
0: 914 at 2105 West 16th. Caller advised that a male is being aggressive with her and refused to let her get her items from the home.
1: Yeah. Adam 4930. Thank you. Copy 10M6.
0: That suspect's going to be a black male wearing a purple shirt. Your caller's going to be wearing a purple shirt as well, black leggings.
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0: 10-19.
1: The 917 at the Arrington apartment, 6301 Camp Robinson, building 8 Adam. Callers advise the nurse there's a big snake by the swimming pool, has a diamond on the back of it, and kids are refusing to leave it alone.
0: 96. Charles 12, I'll take 16 spot.
1: 10-4, Charles 16, I'll shoot you 10-8.
0: 10-4, thank you. Thank you for the back, Mr. Gordon.
1: Charles 36, I'll shoot you 10-8.
0: 36, I'll shoot you.
1: Charles 34.

0: Charles 34. 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Nine 17 at Easy Mart, 6101 remount. Caller advises that there's two underage children trying to buy tobacco. 1096. Charles 16930.
1: 1019.
0: They advise one of them is wearing a black hoodie with red pants, and the other is wearing a gray pants, and they were last seen walking towards the apartments on camp.

0: Vega 43 HBO. We're going to have to remount from Council Massey.
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0: Charles 36.
1: 3266,
0: okay. Welfare check at the Shell 4601 North Hills. They advised a black male wearing a Navy shirt is on the ground, moving strangely. 19. 1928. 34 HBO, we'll take that. 10-4, Charles 36, I'll show you
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0: control, so if animal control doesn't need to use HPM.
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0: Bill Venable and Burks, Adam Zebra X-ray, 14 Sam, Nissan Altima.
1: Genevieve Gray, 2017, Nissan Altima to Brittany Mitchell of Jacksonville. It's going to be clear as far as October this year. Insurance confirmed.
2: Hey, 37, I'm being advised that he went into the bathroom at Wendy's.
1: Sir.
0: Adam, can you copy 9?
1: Over.
3: 29, I'm sorry.
1: Charles 34, you can 22, they were just resting.
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1: Paul 42, go ahead.
0: 3106 Riverfront Park. Talking to some people that are holding the event without a permit.
1: Simple. Do you need a 930?
0: No, ma'am, I don't think so.
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1: 29, go ahead.
0: Do they have anything over there? If not, we're going to clear.
1: Negative. We just cut them loose. Hey, City T.
0: Copy. Adam 40, HBO.
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0: 917 and 1603 West Long 17th and a half. Caller was being vague as advised that there were threats being made. Adam 1030.
2: 6 minutes.
0: 1941.

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0: Males in 165 with Adam Young, Frank 80 Lincoln on the Toyota Camry Silver and Silver.
1: It's going to be gray, 2008 Toyota, it's your Terrell Cyrus, North Little Rock, it's going to be clear. As far as May next year, insurance confirmed.
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0: Adam 29,
1: go ahead.
0: Can you attempt a callback? 1603 appears to be an empty grass lot.
1: Same.

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1: 29, go ahead.
0: He gave the address multiple times of 1603 West Long 17th, but he was pinging at 1503 Crutcher.
1: 10-4. Adam, 29, I made contact with somebody at 1604 with a different name, but I'll check over at Crutcher in it.
0: 10-4.
2: 843 Travis.
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0: 10-4. Taker 43, did you copy?
1: That's fictitious.
0: Taker 49, 930.
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1: Showing me black 2011 Nissan Altima to Caleb Jackson, North Little Rock. It's going to be clear, expires March of next year. Insurance confirmed.
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2: Adam 13, I'm out. Bigger 43.
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0: 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You can copy.
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0: We in 917 at the Jefferson Manor Apartments, 2600 John Ashley, Building K King, Apartment Number 16. Caller advised that her mother is refusing to give her purse back.
1: Civil.
0: Adam 10 and 30.
2: 96 15th apart.
0: The suspect is a Karen Smith. Possibly both subjects are an untin. Adam 45.
2: We're clear, Patrick.
0: 1954.
2: Thank you, 4371.
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0: 904 at 3705 Cornwallis Drive. It's a 911 open line. Sounds like a pocket bell.
1: Charles 3496.
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0: 1958. Charles 36.
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0: 914 at Indian Hills Apartments, 2011 Aztec. Advised that a black female and a black male are outside body.
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1: Yeah, 13 copy.
0: I have 21 traffic.
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0: 259, young Sam Victor, 38 in camp, on a white Mazda, correction, Mercedes.
1: Show me white 2017 Mercedes C to Connell Guys, North of Rock, San Clay, expire September, insurance confirmed. 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
0: 47 in Camp with Baker King Mary 01 George on a Chevy Silverado truck.
1: 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It's going to be clear by January of next year. Insurance confirmed.
0: Family, thank you. Be a shark from camp.
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1: Hillary White, 2009 Lincoln MKS to Tanisha Barton, North Little Rock. It's going to be clear, expires April. Insurance confirmed.

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1: Adam 40, go ahead.
0: Traffic, we're at the Wyndham. .376 George Union on a black Polaris slingshot.
1: Shown via 2023 Polaris slingshot to Nicholas Holland and Will Mills. Going to be clear, but expired June of last year. Advised license plate was replaced. Insurance confirmed.
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0: 1516 West 36, caller advised that her roommate has been threatening to kick her out. She's currently standing outside under the carport waiting to speak to an officer.
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1: Hey, what?
0: 2041.

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1: Paul 42, River Front 3.
0: Hey, I was just checking on you, been on that call for a minute. I just want to make sure you're all temple.
1: Good one.

0: All 4-2. Adam 13, you can 10-22. I'm getting down here to get him.
1: 13 copy. Communication copy.

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1: And country, what?
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1: 26.
0: 2050.

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0: Possible parking violation at 68 Cliffwood Circle. Caller saying that a gray Accord, sorry, a gray Acura is parked illegally.
1: Out of 10, I'll take that.
0: Out of 29, are you attending?
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0: 917 at the Edgewood Cemetery, 4200 Division. Advice that juveniles are walking around in the cemetery. Figure 49, 930.
1: MacArthur, military.
0: 2118.

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1: 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And we're showing me that green 2014 Ford Fusion to Ruby and Hunter Ferris out of Sherwood. It's going to be clear, expires November. Insurance confirmed.

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0: Can JFK with Baker John William 43 Victor on a Buick. And in color.
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1: 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I'll take that.
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0: 915 at 114 Galloway. There is an SMP of a homeowner that's supposed to have information. There's further in the call notes for a 13-year-old child that cut their finger. Copy.

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0: And for a caller, possibly 915, and we're requesting PD to meet her at this location to make sure her ex-boyfriend, Cedric Hunt, is not there.
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0: Vega 50, there is not a single person out here.
2: 41 to 50. Now, they have two swimming pools at that complex.
0: Yeah, my bad. I went to the back one. I didn't see any disturbance up front, but I'll go look at it.

0: 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They're not saying anything. I don't think, unfortunately.
1: 10-4.
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0: 2105 West 16 4904 911 hang up. Operator could hear yelling in the background. No answer on call back.
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0: 2217.
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1: 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Charlie 4.
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0: Maybelline 11500 Maybelline Road 4, possible 914. Call advice. It sounds like her daughter Mariah is in a 914 with an older female at this location. Plus, her daughter works here.
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0: Hello, sir. 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
0: I can be en route to that live up call if those units aren't close.
1: Ten four, Charles 14, 1022 if you're not close.
2: Copy, approaching the intersection.
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0: Lower 40, I'm being advised that somebody's getting shot. 47th and Camp. Advance 27th and Camp. 47th and Camp, a vehicle just pulled up on me saying that he was shot.
1: China 110, this is 34, Robert 40.
0: 4395. 4395. Copy. 4496. Copy. He's been shot a couple times. Copy. He said that he was shot west of 47th.
2: He's secure for medical.
1: Copy, secure.

0: He's saying the Willow Apartments, but it's going to be the old Lee Marquis down there.
1: Mayor Ford, can somebody give me an update on his condition?
2: He is laying flat.
3: Looks like he's shot in the chest. He's still talking to us right now.
1: Temple.
3: All we have suspect wise is two juvenile males wearing all black. We're still trying to get more information.
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0: Tiger 43, ETA on man's please.
1: And
2: I think he hit a fire hydrant right here. Somebody did, right here by Augusta.
0: Yeah, that's probably him. His car has front end damage really heavily.
2: Roger. White Dodge, I guess. Tiger 50, if you'll start water at 47th and Frank, fire hydrant's been busted and the main is gushing.
3: Tiger 497.
1: Simple.

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2: Just advise them if they can try to shorten up that time and expedite a little quicker.
1: 10-4, ma'am, supervisor, death advisor, 3-minute ACA.
2: 10-4, thank you.
3: Hey, if they can give us a little bit better description as to where we're in the area up here looking around.

0: I'm not seeing where it looks like where he hit anything else other than right there on 47th, but it looks like he definitely came off Augusta.
1: Yeah, Baker 50, I'll handle the 901 portion of that. We'll figure out what report number we're going to use for that here in a little bit.

The addressee advised that he was shot at is 4904 Augusta Circle. It was by two black juveniles wearing all black. Okay.

0: Tango 43, I have the crime scene log. Baker 4 to Baker 50.
1: Go ahead, sir. We're at 4908, there's no 4904, Augusta. Circle.
0: Temple, I'm just checking if anybody's on the ground, looking for blood or casings.
1: Yeah, myself and Charles 38 are up here.
0: Temple, thank you.
2: Or is

0: Adam Ford to Robert 40.
1: Go ahead, sir.
0: We haven't had any luck over here on Augusta Circle finding anything. You got anything better for us?
1: No, sir. He just gave me that address that somebody texted him. He showed me that, and then he said the Willow Apartments, but wasn't really specific.
0: Simple. Adam Ford, Baker 4, we don't need the net over here if y'all are good.
2: 10-4, you can clear it.

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1: Copy.

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0: Okay, I'm readable. 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

0: Baker 50 information, the hydrant number on the hydrant that was hit was 16698 here at Rankin 47.
1: Happy 16698.

0: Baker Pitch, can we also get an ETA on water?
1: Stand by. Baker CP, they said that they do have someone on the way, but they didn't give us an ETA.
0: 10-4.

0: 2328
1: Moortown Road, Flora, 914 with a weapon report.
0: Matrix.
1: Adam, 24930.
2: David 30, I'm 10-8 on 930.
1: 10-4, David 30. Caller advised his neighbor came at his dog with a pair of shoes, but the neighbor was last seen at the end of Harewood, probably still in the area.
0: Thank you, Caller.

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2: 13. I'm 6 foot 11. I'm 10-4. He's 15 already.
1: 10-4.
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1: You want me to run this 901 here at Frank and 47th on the same number? Do we want to do a 901 or do we just want to supplement it on the general? How do you want to work that?
0: Go to 3 real quick.

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1: Correct.
0: Now 100 West 16-4. Notice the disturbance at the 4 place. About 7 to 8 soldiers in the parking lot being loud. Called in from a refused female. This address is Lawrence Harris, flag 915M, but he's not the one that called.
1: Adam
0: 13.
1: Yeah, 29.
0: 23-53.

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1: 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From Broadway, Maine.
0: Adam 13, shows clear on the way for Fusion. Expire July 20th. Expiration July 26th.
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David, 13. 1517 Venus Street, 21 caller, to take a 908 to a vehicle report. Zero 09.

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0: 35th and Shea 4, now 14, call if I was a white female screaming and throwing rocks at a vehicle, shirtless.
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3: Adam 24, Marine, on person making closer than Charles 38.
0: 10-4, Charles 38, I'll show you 10-8. Paul advised the female is behind the Egg Roll Express.
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0: 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David 13, you copy?
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0: The Liquor Cabinet, 8100, Malcolm Pike, 4908, Asian Report, front door activation. David 29. 017.
2: David 18, I'm HBO.
0: Have HBO.
2: I'll take one of those units spotted at the liquor cabinet.
0: 10-4. David 29, you're 10-22.
2: David 29, I don't know if I'm finished.
0: 10-4. David 13, you can stand 22 if you're in our post.
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2: 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Show me out with a 917 vehicle here on 304 Lake Lane. 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Tag on this truck is going to be 1 Edward David George X-Ray. It's on a black Tundra.
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1: Go ahead.
0: 161 in the 40 west on ramp, unreadable, 10 tags on a Nissan Maxima.
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0: Copy.

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0: 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Call advice of husband here. Gonna be Darius Howard, unknown witness at this time.
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0: 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We got her on the phone. 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
1: 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We'll change it. 201.

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0: 5506 MacArthur at the Circle K. 5506 MacArthur. Complaints to the clerk states four black females came in and started throwing things. Left on foot going towards Parkway Drive.
1: Hi, Spring Hill.
0: Baker 43930.
2: Whataburger. Adam 4. I know they didn't answer on call back, but can you try again? We're not getting a response at Apartment A, and double check that it's not 1716.
0: 10-4. Campbell Baker 50.

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0: 1021 Communications. Adam 4.
1: Good.
0: We got her back on the phone. She says it's 1750, apartment A, Adam.
1: He's still 97.
2: Adam, for the caller, is still 97. I don't believe the suspect is.
1: No.

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1: Yes, ma'am. 700 East Broadway, TOA.
0: 10-4, Adam 21, do you copy?
2: Yes, ma'am.
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0: Yeah, wonderful.
1: Adam 24.
0: Simple, ma'am. That 1750 that's going to be unfounded, and it hasn't received anything further on the 1700 locus.
1: Negative, so we haven't heard anything.
0: All right, copy. Let's go ahead and clear that unfounded as well.
1: Temple 226.

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0: Comes back on the Honda Accord, April 2027. 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
1: 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We had a 911 call. Female stating a male was refusing to let her out of the vehicle. They disconnected. We're trying to reestablish contact.
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0: 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Total mileage is 93.
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1: 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Florida 40, were you able to make contact with her again?
2: 10-4, we tried, there were sounds unable to make contact. We'll try again.
1: 10-4.

0: Charles 13.
1: Charles 13. I'm public service with a clerk at 5216 JFK.
0: Careful, we are too, and there's a male stealing inside.
1: That's simple.
0: Charles 42, can you start that direction? We have a black male wearing a green jacket and blue jeans, on foot, walking by the car wash.
2: Thank you for the bus, it's off of Orange and Pershing.
0: Make a 14, 10 lane traffic.
2: Bicycle stop on Pershing and Orange.
0: Pershing and Orange, bicycle stop.
3: Charles, so the M96 to 13, we'll go down to JFK. Let me know if we need to stop him.

0: Charles 13. I'm talking to Charles 4 out of Jiffy Lube with that subject.
1: Charles 13, you and Charles 4 having that Jiffy Lube.

0: Baker 50 to Robert 40. I talked to them. They're down here on 50th and Allen. They refused any service.
1: 10-4.

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1: All right.
0: At the Exxon on Main, 2623 Main, employees called, there's a black female wearing pajamas, crying, needing assistance. Says she just left the hospital.
1: Simple, thank you.
2: Adam 24, quick question. Was that the lady that was just dropped out by one of us?
0: I'm not certain. It could be.
3: Hey. I believe that's the girl that I just dropped off. She's crying because her boyfriend got arrested and she's wanting to ride to the jail. So.

0: Ahí sí puedo buscar.
1: Adam Ford, Baker 14.
2: Who is?
1: If you're not busy, can you head down there and get that handled?
2: Simple.
1: Appreciate it.
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0: At the Waffle House, 4517 Kemp Robinson, check for a 917 vehicle, a dark vehicle parked in the parking lot facing the woods. 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
0: 605 West Phoenix, 605 West Phoenix, building G. George, apartment 12, building G. George, apartment 12. For Jacksonville PD, if you could attempt to locate a Leona Anderson, date of birth 6/5/2006, possibly driving a green or teal SUV, possibly a Hyundai, with dents on the driver and passenger doors. Jacksonville's got domestic battery third-degree charges on her. She's possibly with a Keon Thomas.
1: Central.
0: Charles 14.
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0: Yeah, well.

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0: Have 21 negative contact.
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0: 214 to 201 West Ave from 5216 JFK with one adult male juvenile, or sorry, one male juvenile. Mileage is 584.
1: 0400.
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1: 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Yes, 19th and 5.

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0: 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Narcotics violation, ADR report.
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1: Alright.

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0: 28th and Pike on Boy George Lincoln, 75 Mary, on a red car.
1: Boy George Lincoln, 75 Mary, returns that the license and bill of plate been for current registration. It did return on a RAV4.
0: Mm-hmm.

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0: 4901 John F. Kennedy, 4901 JFK at Hardee's, had an open 911 line from a burned out cell phone.
1: Ten four
0: Charles 13930. They did disconnect.
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1: Military.
0: Number 30, Teresa. Number 30, Teresa. Caller advises there's some subjects going through stuff at a vacant house. They're also trying to dig up something. 917 circumstances.
1: 14's with me.
0: Civil. Four 40.

0: Charles 13.
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2: 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I've made contact with a Hardee's employee. It was his phone he accidentally pocketed out. Thank you.
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0: 1301 West 11th, 1301 West 11th. We have medical responding for a 3-month-old choking and trouble breathing.
1: Yeah, go. Deny 6.
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0: Ma'am, can you start to 4320 East McCain at Chick-fil-A? 49 with collar and a black Corolla. About 926 threats that occurred around Lakewood Village.
1: Yeah.
0: 6 and 7.

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All units for a copy, Rex Jarboa. Here's the area of Military and Donovan Briley. They're on the gun for a blue Dodge Ram. Drove recklessly, swerving on the road. Contacts made, take appropriate action. Into Bella.

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0: Adam, 30. 18. You start there, Broadway to Main Street, super unsafe circumstances, possible unconscious driver behind the wheel of a red Mazda here. Nice. Adam, 23, now 30.
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0: 7-13.

0: down there. He was passing Palm Street, if there's any David units that are closer to 18th Street.
1: That's 10-4. David 25, you start that way.
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0: Lincoln 2, do y'all have a unit or two coming up here about 3100 Main for this 901?
1: It was transferred to state police. We do have 902 responding.
0: Typical. And until they get here, let's send a unit up here just for traffic.
1: That's 10-4.

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0: 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All right, see you coming down Broadway.
1: Lincoln 2, if you can start Mendes, way we go. Younger person with some leg pain, maybe broken.
0: Copy, they're en route.

0: Yeah, but we found many too.
1: Okay, go.
2: Vector 21, until the other units get here, I'm already on scene on that accident.
1: Got me.

0: 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Or correction, 438245, disabled plate. 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
0: Can you create another accident report for JFK and this off-ramp for another accident that happened here?
1: Copy.

0: It's more, but that's her call right there. 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
1: Civil. Charles 42.
2: Charles 42. Okay, sir.

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0: Ninety-six, Allstate, commercial, 4702 West Commercial for 908A. 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
0: You start the Reed Road and Crystalville Road for 970 circumstances. 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
1: Bye, 6.
0: Baker 21, E930.
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0: Barber 50. Can you change the address to 2804 Lincoln Avenue, 10-8 with the report?
1: Daryl. And 2310-8? Possible.
2: Hang on, Dan, driver.
1: Hang on, Dan.
2: Yeah, Div Can East A, Arkansas 501, Young Victor Boyd, on White Buick.
1: 501 Young Victor Boyd comes back to a black GMC out of Bakersfield.
2: I'm sorry, it's going to be 501 Young Baker Victor.
1: That comes back to White Buick Expiration January 2027 out of North Little Rock, so it's clear.

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1: Okay. 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
0: I thought it was going to be McIntosh parking lot.
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1: Tango 10.
0: Riverfront and Vaughn. It's going to be Arkansas Boy King Nora 5-6 Ida on a black Cadillac CTS.
1: Go back to that vehicle, expiration February 2027 out of Little Rock. Show's clear.
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1: Un zecco. David 25 traffic. David 25. 161 in Gray Road, Boy, Ida, Paul, 77 Paul, and a green charger. Subject of that vehicle expiration October 2026 at a Little Rock, just clear.

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0: You start to 1112 West 41st Street. Excuse me for 914, 913 circumstances.
1: Uh-huh.
0: Adam 23, 930, subject is flagged, 915 out.
2: River Red.
0: 841.
3: Number 50 Woodenburg, go to that.
0: Copy. Adam 23, shoot tonight.
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0: got the 4400 East McCain at the Shell, we for 914. David, 35, you start 930.
1: Message, Rose.
0: It's going to be a black female in a blue shirt, blue shorts, and 914 with an employee.
1: Kevin.
2: David 29.
0: David 29.
2: Charles 50 is going to take this criminal mission, probably 96 instead of 914.
0: That's it, bro.
3: Final thing, intro.
0: Go ahead.
3: By the 1500 block of Broadway. Arkansas boy David Frank, 7-4 yelling on a black Nissan Rogue.
0: That was actually that vehicle information March of 2027 out of North Little Rock, just clear.

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1: 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Charles, Dave.
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0: 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Adam, 45.
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3: Cop.
0: Adam, 19930.
1: Central.
0: 906. Charles 2.
4: Yes, sir.
0: Had a call from 548 Randolph. There's going to be a medical, but they advised everything was 10-4 now and wanted to cancel everything. What do you advise?
4: You can cancel.
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0: Adam 19, tonight HBO.
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0: 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It's going to be apartment 522, apartment 522 for 926. 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
0: Robert 4930.
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0: Caller advised that her boyfriend just put hands on her. 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
4: Signals in, somebody out on traffic at 161 and 40, red Toyota Camry.
0: And 161 and 40, 921. Baker 21, caller advised that her boyfriend does not currently have any weapons.
1: Yeah.

0: 21 caller advised that he's no longer inside the apartment, but may still be somewhere in the complex. He has her car keys. She drives a Kia Forte gray in color, still on scene.
1: She reported the inbound car.
0: He does not have his own car.

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0: It's going to be a white male wearing a gray shirt, brown shorts, wearing his hands up in the air and talking to himself. It's currently in front of the Dollar General.

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0: Baker 13 to Robert 50. I did not see anybody walking from Calif Master to here.
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0: 161 and 40 West on ramp. It's going to be Arkansas tag. David Boy, I can't read the rest. It's going to be on a black Nissan Sentra.
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0: Did the caller mean to say Freshman Loop, or are they at the peak? Because the apartments here are letters, not numbers.
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0: Vegas 21. At least I'm going to try to call it myself.
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2: Vegas 13. I'm thinking it's going to be Rich Smith because they're 10700 also, and their plumbers are numbers. I'm going to go down that way.
1: Yeah. Tango 10 status.
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1: Adam 19.
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1: 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It's going to be for 920 report.
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0: Baker 13, I'm going to be at 10700 Rear Smith. This will be building 5. I'll try to find the 522. I'll bet you this will be it.
1: Sure.

0: Banker 13, Robert, did you call me over here on Richard Metz? And I'll drive back.
1: 10-4, we're pulling up.
2: We got you on it.

0: back to 13. She said that he's in the greens running around. She said he has her location, or his location. At Bears Point Monco, secondary.
1: Nice. Can you see whether it's like in the front or the back?
2: That would be common area.
0: She said that he's in the middle of on the left hand side. I'm gonna head your way, Donnie.
2: Baker 13, you're gonna be needing medical out there.
0: No, they can pinpoint it.

0: Hey, Stewie, I'll wait on the paperwork if you want him to do that also. I'll just get information.
1: Sure.

0: Adam, I'm on my back in this drawer.
1: 10-4, David 49, straight attack. 10-4,
2: I mean, I picked up Baker 13, do I go out?
1: Several.
0: Adam, we're probably.

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1: Several.
0: Hey, could you run back tonight?
1: Several.

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1: Vegas 21, 10 down that 20.
0: Building at the green, the building number is 8317.
1: Drop.
2: Tango 6 down 10-8.
1: Several.

0: David 29, Baker 21. David 29, you're digital.
1: I was asking everybody 15 to...
0: They've not advised.
2: Baker 13 to Robert 50.
3: I have four of them.
2: They go on to 15 of them.
3: 10-15.

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1: Yeah, I'll come over here.
0: Okay.
2: That would come next.
1: I'm Sarah.
3: Every 29, 10-8, 10-7.
1: Sarah.
2: Negative 11, 10-8.

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1: Anyone?
0: Tango. Adam, sees you in traffic.
2: 10-22.
0: Tango.
1: Hey, 27-10.
0: Tango.
3: Okay, 25 traffic.
0: Got it.
3: Broadway and Lynch, Boy King Union 150 on a white drop toss journey.
0: As I said, vehicle expiration February of 2027. I have no further options clear.
3: Simple.
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0: Star 10 McCain and Landers. Going to be for a 901 Nissan Titan versus a red Cadillac.
1: Hill.
0: 10-12.

0: Charles 12. Charles 12. Start 40008 Freeman Circle for 914. Baker 21, I believe 4008 Freeman Circle is possibly related to your West 44th. They're advising that both subjects are on a trail there in 914.
1: 10-4. All right, I'm going to try to look for them.
0: 10-4. Baker 11, you copy?
2: 10-4, I'm with him.
0: Charles, what was your today? 12, copy.

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1: Show me out at 4708 Francis for a follow-up.
0: Devil.

0: I go for you, Trip.
1: Go ahead.
0: I'm about 3,500 Broadway. It's going to be a red Ford F-150, Arkansas Handicap Tax, 244-797.
1: He said vehicle expiration June of 2026 out of Scotch. It's clear, bright. Vader 21. The collar's possibly going to be at 4008 Freeman Circle now.
2: Did you say what he had on, what he wears?

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1: Negative, she said she was going to stand on the trail and wait on officers. I believe it's going to be a Megan Hester.
0: I got you. I just called her from the phone.
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2: Need y'all to call her one more time. 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
1: Copy that.

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2: I got him.

Yeah, 27 Trust. David 27. 2511, Highway 161 with 411, William Young. William. Virgin Red and White Chevrolet, 1st of July 2026, out of Cavendish, clear.

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1: Adam, I can go.
0: He starts at 2003 Finley carrying hearts for a 909A. Adam, 45.
2: Then I think.
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0: You single.

That old dirty crap. Go ahead. Fourth and Pike with a white Ford Explorer. 523 Baker Lincoln George. 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This was archived in 1998. I'm sorry, it's a North Dakota license plate. K4, stand by.

That LPN out of North Dakota comes back to a gray Ford Explorer. It shows clear. Expiration, August 2026.

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I'm 10A from 30 stop. 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

0: David 24th.
1: You alright?
0: I'm 10 a.m. I'll be 96 in Willow Beach.
1: That's 10-4. Charles 50, we'll show you tonight.
2: Is he copy 16140?
3: Adam 19, 10-8 pulse.
1: That's 10-4, sir.
0: Five thirty three. There is one available. Can I get a unit to John Ashley, apartment C210 for a transport to the DO, please?
1: Simple.
3: Adam 19, I'm around the corner, I'll go.
1: That's 10-4, sir.

0: And 45. 1701 Pike Avenue, Dollar General, coming for 914, white female wearing a blue hat.
1: Roger, Pike
0: Avenue. At 3930.
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0: Craigslist invite.
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0: 10-4. Faker 21.
2: Alright.
0: You start that 379 Camp Robinson at Moose Mobile for a follow up.
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0: 11-20.

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0: Greg 21, are they not at Boost Mobile anymore? We'll get it. Sector 21, the caller and the subject vehicle are two doors down at the Exxon gas station.
1: Simple.
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0: 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Sure, 6732, Cape Robinson. Apartment 3, security for medical, 907 aviation. 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

0: Day one, you go to the ICU. That's the answer, sir. Adam 23. Go ahead.
1: Stretch 2632, County Metro PCS. For now, 17 circumstances. And 3930. Yeah, 39, please. 1147. 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
0: you start to Petro 3205 on Tower 391 for that 902. ASP is on scene as well for requesting our presence.
1: Got
0: it. Tower 2. I think I'll tell you now. Okay, I'll drive from 1090. That's 10-4.

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0: Can you send a Tango unit over here for the accident, and I'm also going to need a unit so we can keep the big trucks from rolling through here where the powers are, or the lines are down.
1: 10-4. David 35. Tango 20, copy. 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
0: 35, if you will block off from the north side, coming from North Hills, the 13th, we can't have any 18-wheelers or any tall trucks at all. Regular vehicles are fine.
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0: 420 Main Street, Fleming Library, or Jenna Branch, for 904, 91 open line in the area.
2: Charles, data 25, he can be 22.
0: 25, copy. 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

0: Adam 23. You start laying the library 9:30 on that 904. 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We're unsure though.
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0: Six, you're with the boat stop in front of this location. Female failed river hit. General. Disregard any other units, though?
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0: 902 is at the bus stop at the Lehman Library, Argentina Branch. Is that where y'all are at?
1: We're right in front of 420 Main.
0: Copy.

0: 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Washington. Search 400 West 29, Motel 6, at the front desk for 913-4. Nice. Floor 24.
1: Charles 12, you just signed, sir.
0: That's 10-4. Adam 10, units 1-7. Several.

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1: Sir, she's getting out of her car, headed towards the Home Goods side to meet with you.
0: 10-4.
1: 10-4, she does see you. She should be walking up to you.

0: Adam 19, do we have ETA on the electric department?
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1: Tango.
2: All units, sir, copy reference driver. Here's the 2700 Pike, near looking for less. We're on the lookout for a white four-door Chevy. Male driving recklessly, possibly 910. Last seen headed towards Pulaski Tech. 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In the bullet.

0: Panther. Panther. 1511 West Palm 17th, 988. I'm replacing Panther. He advised you're going to be out. 13th. Yeah, well, I'll be on 13th. That's simple. David 43. Broadway Lynch. You start that 908, 1511 West Palm 17th.
1: That's 6.
0: David 25, you start 930.

0: David, 25.
1: Baker 13.
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1: I'm at Charles Hall. Let me get turned around. I'll go to that long 17th call.
0: 10-4.

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2: 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Sorry, I'll, my traffic wasn't getting out. I'm 96.
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0: Tiger 13 to David 43. Where are you at now?
1: 4,000 East.
0: I'll take your spot.
1: Communication copy. David 43, straight to X. I copy. Thank you, sir.

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0: 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They have drivers that are running over their supply lines.

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2: 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I'll make sure they're fine.
0: Travis.

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1: I don't know what he said. Hey.
2: Tango 10, Trev.
1: Tango 10.
2: 40 westbound. Just right here at the Big Church. Arkansas, Adam Tom Lincoln, 76 North, on a Honda CRP.
1: Comes back clear on that vehicle.

0: Charles 12. I'll take Charles 55. 10-4, Charles 50 for 13-8. 50,
1: copy, JFK.
0: Adam 30 to Adam 19.
2: Go ahead, 30.
0: Hey, they're going to need the whole street shut down for a bit. So, whatever you need to do on your end, if you need another unit limit.
2: Ten four. I'll stop it here at Gregory, but I can't really control what's coming from the parking lot over here in the at this warehouses.

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0: Adam 30, we need more for traffic control. 13th Gregory. Adam 45.
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1: 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But, van, Boyota, Tom, 87, van, truck.
0: 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David 27, 10-9, you're 28.

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1: Sarah.
0: At this, train service here at Dixie and Sam Evans. Let them know there's an electrical line across the road and show me out here on it.
1: Several.

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1: Data 43, HB SAR. I'm 96 to 28.
0: Devil. Charles 3, 10-8.
1: Zero.
2: Ah, we're calling it, so.
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1: Hey, Gloria, what do you need here?
0: Now, if you go all the way around, or I guess you can come in here and block this driveway here. Everybody keeps trying to come out.
1: Is there a cut through on the back side of this building? On the beach?
0: It looks like a 10-foot ditch all the way around. You'll have to either take Locust all the way around or just drive through it.
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0: Go ahead, please.
1: Crozo Manor Apartments, 1909 Highway 161, Building A, Apartment 2 for a harassment report.
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1: 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Copy, pulled over. Sitting on that last 20.
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0: Copy, there's a trailer caught on power line in the southbound lane, not blocking traffic.

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0: Copy. The caller advised that her neighbor is laying in the garage. The subject is breathing. 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

0: 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We get an ETA for electric department, please.
1: 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Charles 12, 431-516, expires July 2026. 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
1: Thank you.
0: Charles 16,
1: 930. Okay, I'm good.
0: Copy. Black female wearing a black tank top collecting petition signatures. Manager wants her removed.
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0: 4301 West Markham, room 14 at UAMS. I have an aggravated assault. They were hit in the head with a hammer several times last night, somewhere on Magnolia.
1: 10-4.
0: Adam 3, you got me.
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0: Bring here McCain. I think it's the Arkansas tag. Charles 117562. Should be on a white GMC Sierra.
1: Charles 117562 is a white GMC Sierra on January 27th at Jacksonville.
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1: Mary King, Adam Lincoln, Victor Nora, fires April 2027 to a Mark Dodge Challenger. Insurance is confirmed.

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0: 16, Charles 34 now going to go ahead and hit to that 919.
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0: Charles 36930. Copy. The caller sounded as 915M, advised he needed a shower, and then hung up. No answer on callback.

0: Charles 3.
1: Charles 3. That's the 3401 Spring Hill, been cleared, please.
0: 10-4. Thank you, sir.

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0: Copy. The caller will be in a dark Honda Accord.
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0: 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Adam 29, your caller will be located at 3207 MacArthur Drive.

0: 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Charles 34. We're at Smokey and Landers with an unlicensed silver Jeep.
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2: 9-3. 40 tires, Smokey. Robert 30, I'm in the area.
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1: Cam and Allen.
0: 10-4, it will be physical. Says her, says the male hitter is being aggressive. Refusing to leave.
3: Charles 36, I'm in the area.
0: Charles 36, copy in the area.
3: 29, I'm pretty sure his name will be Jaden McKenna. He's a 17 or 18 year old slim black male. He's going to have a black shiesty on over his head. I saw him earlier over there.

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0: Copy 37 in the corner. Robert 30, my computer's down. What was that call? I'm sorry.
1: 914 at 2111 Franklin. It was a male hitter, refusing to leave. Baker 49, 930
0: at 5303 MacArthur. 96, 37
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2: 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David 21, is medical needed?
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0: Hey, what was you supposed to be wearing again?
1: 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He has an afro. It's a slim black male, pretty tall.
0: Simple. Bigger 46, nice.
2: Happy.

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1: 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Augusta, West Long 17.
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0: 40 eastbound, coming up to Pearl Throw. Can't tell what state it is, but tag number is going to be 846 on a white Toyota Tundra.
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0: Hey, that guy's name's supposed to be Jaden Robinson. That's who you have over there on Augusta.
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1: 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Insurance is unconfirmed.
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0: Accidental 911 hang up, 5409 Vine Street. Can we clear it?
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0: 10, we pulled over at 41 and 161. It's going to be David Boy, 967-808.
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0: Charles 36, 930. Copy. We could hear two females arguing in the background, but they disconnected. No answer. I'll call back.

0: Charles 34, we're going to divert for traffic for a minute. Well, yeah, McCain and Lane, this is Baker John, Ida, 04 Sam on a red side ramp.
1: Baker John, Ida, 04 Sam, the red ramp, 2500, December 26th at a Little Rock.
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0: 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He's bridging a main street. If you can point on the call in reference to his YGMC Acadia being hit by a Nissan yesterday.
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1: 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You went digital.
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1: 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There's no injury.
0: Copy, David 26. The alarm company was calling for the crash alert.
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0: 2400 Pike, red Toyota Camry, Baker, Lincoln, Young, 6-2 Lincoln, looks like we're going to pull into AK tire and lube.

Charles 34 traffic. Charles 34. McCain and North Hills. Mary, John, Adam, Henry, Tom, on a gray Nissan Rogue.

Mary John Adam Henry Henry Tom, expires November 2025, to a gray Nissan Rogue. Insurance is confirmed.

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0: 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David 26. David 27. 22, the west, short 17th call.
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0: Baker 25.
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2: 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I can assist with that detail, Pat, ma'am.
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0: Pulling in a Home Depot, license plate 454 X John Ocean on a blue Corolla.
1: 454 X-ray John Ocean expired February 2026 to a gray Toyota Corolla. Insurance is confirmed.
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0: Copy of the light blue Chevy with four females hanging out of the window threatening the 17-year-old. The car has left the scene.

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0: Baker, Ida Henry, 1-1 Sam, expires March 2027 to a black Ram 1500. Insurance is confirmed.
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2: Lynn and MacArthur, David Boy, 603-334 on a white Buick.
0: David Baker, 603-334. David Baker, 603-334, expires January 2026 to a white Buick Verano. Insurance is advisory. Baker 46, Kenny 930, Baker 25 at 4141 MacArthur Drive.
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0: Copy, it's two dogs the animal control has been looking for. They have previously bitten other dogs. One dog is a brindle pit. One dog is Paige.

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0: Adam 40, clear report.
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0: Baker 46 to Baker 25. What's your 20?
1: Hang on.
0: Baker 25, what is your 20?
1: I'm Hillard in Crystal Hill.
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2: Probably me.
0: Tefar, we don't have any further. The caller stated he did see a male with a gun and hung up.

0: Adam 40, Adam 13, we got back with the caller, said he was last seen walking with plaid shorts on Division. Black male, thin build.
1: Gregor 49, show me for 916, White Oak and Kim.
0: Over. Adam 13.
2: Does your caller want contact?
0: Not sure at the time. We're still on the phone. They're saying the mail's back over at that location.
2: Okay.

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0: JFK. JFK and Kiri. That's Texas. Leon North David. 1672 on a ramp.
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2: Charles 16, copy.
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2: 7-13-9, sir.
1: Adams are 10-40. He gave that description. However, he's now saying that he knows it's not him. He's not sure.
0: Simple.

0: 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David 26.
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0: Was animal control en route to this?
1: 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Y'all have to confirm. 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
0: The dog's there, locked up in the backyard.

0: 10-4, it looks like the caller might have just been calling in because she saw them. I don't think Animal Control's going to come out if they're contained.
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0: Charles 36, 930.
1: Charles 34, 1930.
0: Copy. Charles 36, you missed Vern.
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1: 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Charles 34, have we had some jet contact? 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

0: 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I'll be clear with an ADR and 926 report.
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1: David 26, copy. David 25, copy. Charles 34, there's no answer on callback.
5: 10-4, thank you.
0: David 21.
1: David 21.
0: Hey, can you start a record of my location for a flat tire?
1: Sure.
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1: Kevin.
0: David 21, be at the one Justice Center in the front parking lot.
1: So far. Charles City. Charles City.
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1: 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Huh?

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1: JFK.
0: 917 at JFK and East A. Adam, calling about it. East of A, there's a male, be a white male, wearing a floral shirt and khaki pants, is blocking the road with a stop sign, asking people if they live in the area.
1: Charles 36. Yeah, they're doing construction over there. It's just a construction worker.
0: 10-4, what's your 10-8?
2: Baker 46, 498. We'll take Sorensen.
0: Denver, thank you. Thank you. Have photos.

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0: 901 hit and run that occurred at Firestone, 3929 McCain. Suspect vehicle left westbound on McCain. It's a white, a Honda SUV with a partial license plate to Adam William Paul.
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0: 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The caller is going to be waiting in a silver Honda Accord.
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1: 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And Von said it's a black male wearing all black that's harassing a female employee.
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1: Synergy.
0: Shots fired at Heritage Park, 2310 Division. Advised that they heard shots and then heard someone scream.
1: 26.
0: Adam, 4930.
2: Ten 1829. Charles 12, 34, you can miss your car.
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1: North, he has a personal.
0: 908 CS at Kroger, 16 on 29 JFK. Sounds like there's three black females wandering through the lobby.
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0: Charles 36, down 30.
2: Something, I think.
0: 10-4, they announced that they're on the side closest to the pharmacy. One of them is wearing a pink bonnet, sleeveless shirt, and shorts.

0: Sure, Oswald. We've got another call when you can copy.
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0: 901 hit and run. The 3500 block of Spring Hill to a white Nissan Murano versus a gray truck. And that truck left towards McCain. Probably should have pulled into the parking lot.
1: 96.
0: 1831.

0: 713, what are you?
1: 713, copy.
0: How many calls you get on this division call?
1: About three or four.
2: 12:34 on your end.
1: 34, copy. Charles 34, we're 97 at 35 markets per hill. 34, copy.